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1: This is the greatest rap group in the universe.

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I don't need to wear a wig to make you like it. I'm a two-time point, no I win. Throw a shot like you're trying to have a foot fight then. All my ops waiting for me to be you, I bet. Said I got drive, I don't need a car. Money really all that we fiending for. I'm doing things they ain't seen before. Bands ain't dumb, but extreme is all.